more crying through the night. My love for you is dying, baby, so I'll just do what's right.

baddest headlines are now just pigments on the ground. 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And every secret you ever guarded with your life, the stars will keep it.

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Then along comes somebody not suspecting nothing. Had jump out the bushes all of a sudden. Beat on his chest. Jump up and down and he say, which is, hey, talk for boo, I bet y'all scared you, ha-ha.

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So here come, not suspecting nothing. Hair jump out the bushes all of a sudden. Beat on his chest. Jump up and down and he say, which is Harry Topper. Smile, you on candy camera. Man, that DJ was so nearsighted, he thought Harry was a rock and roll singer. So he gave him

0: Do a little boogaloo shing-a-ling. Well, this really shook Harry up. I mean, it blew his whole bit, you know, ruined his whole day. So he run back to his cage fast he could go, jump up on his little swing, put both hands over his eyes and didn't look for 3 hours and 45 minutes. But that's not the end of the story. Here's what happened. Well, the DJ played Harry's record.
1: What record?
0: Shut up, it was a hit and he became a star.

Hey, Cat. It's 4 o'clock in the morning. I just left the kids' studio. Here we are in Harlem. Everybody's here but the police, and they'll be here any minute.